think about the generations and to say we want to make it a better place for our children and our children's children so that they know it's a better world for them. Thank you.

0: dance music for people who want tomorrow's music today.
1: Master Funk, le meilleur du funk en version maxi.
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